on the island. In the back room, she was everybody's darling. But she never lost her head, even when she was given head. She says, hey, babe, take a walk on the wild side. Said, hey, babe, take a walk on the wild side.

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0: 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Mm, I gotta have faith. Because I gotta have faith, faith, faith. I gotta have faith, faith, faith.
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Something's pulling me outside to ride around in circles. I know.